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1: The primitive forms of artificial intelligence we already have are very useful.
2: Artificial intelligence katika ugunduzi wake wa awali umeonesha faida zake.
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1: Limited by slow biological evolution, couldn't compete and would be superseded.
3: Ni hapa hapa ndani ya Manju Jamvini.
0: Apps hizi zina GPS location, zinachungulia kupitia Google Map na Google Earth. 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
0: Kinachonikera zaidi, hiyo simu au hivyo vifaa ni mali yako, umenunua kwa hela zako. 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
4: You, on the other hand, owned the device. Well, rather, you paid for the device.
0: Tunalipa kodi na gharama nyingine kibao, lakini hii teknolojia ya AI inatufanya tusimiliki chochote. 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
4: But increasingly these corporations own it, increasingly these governments own it, and increasingly we are living in a world where we do all the work, right? We pay all the taxes, we pay all the costs, but we own less and less, and nobody understands this better than the youngest generation.
5: Unapoona network mahali ipo simu yako, ikapick signal uko ndani ya 18 zao. 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
6: You see everything, you see the metamorphosis.
7: The man on the top of the USA's most wanted list, whistleblower Edward Snowden, has fled to Moscow with reports that an ongoing flight to Cuba and then Venezuela is booked.
6: And the more you talk about it.
7: He left Hong Kong after the authorities there ruled that the American extradition demand had been incorrectly filed and did not comply with the law. The local press there reacted with shock, as many had expected the former National Security Agency contractor, who revealed the extent of covert American spying around the world, including illegal hacking of individuals, companies and governments, would stay and fight the extradition. It has been described as the biggest security leak in history. Snowden has been charged in America with theft and spying.
5: Akakimbilia Urusi, ambako Rais Vladimir Putin ni adui namba moja wa USA. 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
8: On American efforts to spy on innocent citizens. Today, we all blow the whistle.
9: Protect Snowden!
10: Protect Snowden!
8: Disobey privacy of internet!
5: Snowden aliyekuwa akifanya kazi makao makuu ya CIA, Central Intelligence Agency, na NSA, National Security Agency, kwenye kituo cha usalama nchini Hawaii, alikuwa mtoa taarifa wa kwanza au whistleblower ambaye alirekodi maelfu ya taarifa kudhihirisha umafia wa Marekani na mipango yao ya kuwarekodi viongozi mbalimbali wa dunia wakiwemo wananchi wa kawaida. 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
11: the primitive forms of artificial intelligence we already had proved very useful.
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